0: awesome. They're cool. I love the 80s.
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2: A few showers and thunderstorms will be possible overnight into Saturday morning. Odds a little higher the farther north you go into the region. We'll see those lows dropping down near 70 and then warming up well into the 80s, getting close to 90 in a few spots. Another chance of storms moves in on Saturday night. In the 2 News Weather Center, I'm Chief Meteorologist Michael Sager.
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0: KPLQ and your 2 News weather forecast.
1: A few showers and thunderstorms will be possible overnight into Saturday morning. Odds a little higher the farther north you go into the region. We'll see those lows dropping down near 70 and then warming up well into the 80s, getting close to 90 in a few spots. Another chance of storms moves in on Saturday night. In the 2 News Weather Center, I'm Chief Meteorologist Michael Sager.
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1: Fox News, I'm Tom Graham. President Trump meeting with advisors for about 2 hours today, but has not made a decision on whether to move forward with a deal to extend the Iran ceasefire. Today he posted familiar demands on Truth Social. Fox's Peter Ducey.
2: These are the highlighted bullets, my highlights. The Hormuz Strait must immediately open, no tolls. Enriched materials, sometimes referred to as nuclear dust, will be unearthed by the United States.
1: Now, the president is demanding Iran abandon its nuclear ambitions. At least three people killed while trying to climb North America's tallest peak in Alaska.
3: A Latvian mountaineering group tells the Associated Press three of its members have died after falling while climbing Alaska's Mount McKinley Wednesday. One other climber was rescued. The National Park Service revealing the incident occurred near the Denali Pass.
1: That's Fox's Kristen Goodwin. 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
1: A few showers and thunderstorms will be possible overnight into Saturday morning. Odds a little higher the farther north you go into the region. We'll see those lows dropping down near 70 and then warming up well into the 80s, getting close to 90 in a few spots. Another chance of storms moves in on Saturday night. In the 2 News Weather Center, I'm Chief Meteorologist Michael Sager.
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1: A few showers and thunderstorms will be possible overnight into Saturday morning. Odds a little higher the farther north you go into the region. We'll see those lows dropping down near 70 and then warming up well into the 80s, getting close to 90 in a few spots. Another chance of storms moves in on Saturday night. In the 2 News Weather Center, I'm Chief Meteorologist Michael Sager.
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1: News, I'm Tom Rigotti. Despite U.S. sanctions, Iran is still allegedly able to sell billions of dollars worth of oil.
2: The clandestine network is concentrated in a nautical no man's land off the coast of Malaysia between Chinese and Iranian waters, where experts say illicit Iranian oil is moved daily onto vessels bound for China.
1: That's Fox's Lauren Simonetti. This comes as President Trump decides on an agreement that could lead to the reopening of the Strait of Hormuz and a potential peace deal. Five people are dead, including two children, and over 40 people injured in a bus crash on I-95 in Virginia.
3: Transportation Secretary Sean Duffy writing on X that this bus driver is a naturalized U.S. citizen who does not speak English. The bus was operated by E&P Travel, located in Kings Mountain, North Carolina.
1: That's Fox's John Saucier. Record gains on Wall Street today for the Dow, NASDAQ, and S&P 500. 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
1: A few showers and thunderstorms will be possible overnight into Saturday morning. Odds a little higher the farther north you go into the region. We'll see those lows dropping down near 70 and then warming up well into the 80s, getting close to 90 in a few spots. Another chance of storms moves in on Saturday night. In the 2 News Weather Center, I'm Chief Meteorologist Michael Sager.
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1: Heavy showers and thunderstorms will be possible overnight into Saturday morning. Odds a little higher the farther north you go into the region. We'll see those lows dropping down near 70 and then warming up well into the 80s, getting close to 90 in a few spots. Another chance of storms moves in on Saturday night. In the 2 News Weather Center, I'm Chief Meteorologist Michael Sager.
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1: I'm Chris DeMeo. Police investigating a deadly crash in Virginia involving a bus driver who doesn't speak English.
2: Authorities believe Dunk failed to slow for traffic and hit multiple vehicles, killing five people, including a 13-year-old girl and a 7-year-old boy.
1: Fox's Christina Coleman. President Trump still reportedly contemplating the peace deal with Iran, but will the U.S. lift the economic embargo?
3: We'll see. That it'll be anything that's taken off is taken off slowly. There'll be milestones that the Iranian regime would have to meet.
1: Treasury Secretary Scott Bessent speaking on Fox Business's Kudlow at the Reagan Economic Convention. Another U.S. strike on a suspected Norco terrorist boat in the Eastern Pacific. Three people were killed. No U.S. military personnel were injured. 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
1: A few showers and thunderstorms will be possible overnight into Saturday morning. Odds a little higher the farther north you go into the region. We'll see those lows dropping down near 70 and then warming up well into the 80s, getting close to 90 in a few spots. Another chance of storms moves in on Saturday night. In the 2 News Weather Center, I'm Chief Meteorologist Michael Sager.
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1: A few showers and thunderstorms will be possible overnight into Saturday morning. Odds a little higher the farther north you go into the region. We'll see those lows dropping down near 70 and then warming up well into the 80s, getting close to 90 in a few spots. Another chance of storms moves in on Saturday night. In the 2 News Weather Center, I'm Chief Meteorologist Michael Sager.
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1: I'm Deborah Valentine. President Trump reportedly considering Iran's latest peace proposal. U.S. Treasury Secretary Scott Bessent on Fox Business's Kudlow at the Reagan National Economic Forum comments on rising gas prices due to the Middle East conflict.
2: What we can do is we can generate real wage growth, which I think we're going to get back to as soon as we're on the other side of this Iran conflict.
1: Five people killed, dozens injured due to a bus crash on Friday in Stafford County, Virginia. Fox's Christina Coleman reports the bus driver allegedly didn't speak English.
3: Authorities believe Dong failed to slow for traffic and hit multiple vehicles, killing five people, including a 13-year-old girl and a 7-year-old boy.
1: The National Transportation Safety Board will be sharing updates on the investigation on Saturday. 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
1: A few showers and thunderstorms will be possible overnight into Saturday morning. Odds a little higher the farther north you go into the region. We'll see those lows dropping down near 70 and then warming up well into the 80s, getting close to 90 in a few spots. Another chance of storms moves in on Saturday night. In the 2 News Weather Center, I'm Chief Meteorologist Michael Sager.
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0: 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In the 2 News Weather Center, I'm Chief Meteorologist Michael Sager.
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1: I'm Chris DeMeo. President Trump still reportedly contemplating the peace deal with Iran. But will the U.S. lift the economic embargo?
2: We'll see. That it'll be anything that's taken off is taken off slowly. There'll be milestones that the Iranian regime would have to meet.
1: Treasury Secretary Scott Bessent speaking to Fox Business's Kudlow at the Reagan Economic Convention. The Carolina Hurricanes advanced to the Stanley Cup Final, eliminating the Montreal Canadiens on Friday.
3: Carolina wins it 6-1 to win the series 4-1. They will face the Vegas Golden Knights in the Stanley Cup Final, which begins on Tuesday in Raleigh.
1: Fox's Tony Genualdo. Another U.S. strike on a suspected narco-terrorist boat in the Eastern Pacific. 3 people were killed. No U.S. military personnel injured. 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

0: and your 2 News weather forecast.
1: A few showers and thunderstorms will be possible overnight into Saturday morning. Odds a little higher the farther north you go into the region. We'll see those lows dropping down near 70 and then warming up well into the 80s, getting close to 90 in a few spots. Another chance of storms moves in on Saturday night. In the 2 News Weather Center, I'm Chief Meteorologist Michael Sage.
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believe that when you feel something, especially something good for someone, you shouldn't keep it from them. You should let them know. But I also believe that if you think it's love, there's really no need to bring it up. If you know, there's no chance for it to grow. But it seems like I'm always coming up with contradictions.

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1: A few showers and thunderstorms will be possible overnight into Saturday morning. Odds a little higher the farther north you go into the region. We'll see those lows dropping down near 70 and then warming up well into the 80s, getting close to 90 in a few spots. Another chance of storms moves in on Saturday night. In the 2 News Weather Center, I'm Chief Meteorologist Michael Sagan.
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1: I'm Deborah Valentine. Violent demonstrations continued Friday night at Delaney Hall, an ICE detention facility in Newark, New Jersey, as protesters were met with tear gas and mounted police. The clashes began after a letter surfaced detailing alleged deplorable conditions at the center, which officials deny. Five people killed, dozens more hurt in a bus crash in Virginia Friday. Transportation Secretary Sean Duffy says the bus driver did not speak English. Federal Motor Carrier Safety Administrator Derek Barrs on Fox's The Ingram Angle.
2: If you're tired or you don't have the proper person behind the wheel, get out of the business or just don't be behind the wheel of a vehicle because people's lives are at stake.
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1: A few showers and thunderstorms will be possible overnight into Saturday morning. Odds a little higher the farther north you go into the region. We'll see those lows dropping down near 70 and then warming up well into the 80s, getting close to 90 in a few spots. Another chance of storms moves in on Saturday night. In the 2 News Weather Center, I'm Chief Meteorologist Michael Sager.
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4: 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I'd love it if you join me. I think you'll like what you hear. My name is Doug York. 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

You don't have to listen. 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
1: A few showers and thunderstorms really possible overnight into Saturday morning. Odds a little higher the farther north you go into the region. We'll see those lows dropping down near 70 and then warming up well into the 80s, getting close to 90 in a few spots. Another chance of storms moves in on Saturday night. In the 2 News Weather Center, I'm Chief Meteorologist Michael Sager.
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1: I'm Chris DeMayo. President Trump met with advisors Friday, but has not yet made a decision on whether to move forward with a deal to extend the Iran ceasefire. He posted familiar demands on Truth Social.
2: These are the highlighted bullets, my highlights. The Hormuz Strait must immediately open, no tolls. Enriched materials, sometimes referred to as nuclear dust, will be unearthed by the United States.
1: Fox's Peter Ducey. The president is demanding Iran abandon its nuclear ambitions. The Carolina Hurricanes advance to the Stanley Cup Final, eliminating the Montreal Canadiens.
3: Carolina wins it 6-1 to win the series 4-1. They will face the Vegas Golden Knights in the Stanley Cup Final, which begins on Tuesday in Raleigh.
1: Fox's Tony Genualdo. Another U.S. strike on a suspected narco-terrorist boat in the Eastern Pacific. 3 people were killed. 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
1: A few showers and thunderstorms really possible overnight into Saturday morning. Odds a little higher the farther north you go into the region. We'll see those lows dropping down near 70 and then warming up well into the 80s, getting close to 90 in a few spots. Another chance of storms moves in on Saturday night. In the 2 News Weather Center, I'm Chief Meteorologist Michael Sager.
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0: participants must be a legal resident of the U.S. and possess a Social Security card. 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
1: I'm Deborah Valentine. President Trump is returning control of the Kennedy Center back to Congress after an Obama-appointed federal judge ordered his name removed from the center.
2: The move follows a ruling by a federal judge in D.C. ordering President Trump's name to be removed from the Kennedy Center's facade, finding the center's board did not have the authority to unilaterally change the name.
1: Fox's Jared Halpern reporting. CENTCOM reports another lethal U.S. military strike on suspected narco-terrorists in the eastern Pacific on Friday.
3: Intelligence saying the boat was engaged in trafficking operations. Three narco-terrorists were killed. No U.S. military personnel were injured.
1: Fox's Chris DeMeo reporting. The White House has issued a memo following President Trump's May 26 physical at Walter Reed. It indicates President Trump is in excellent health. He turns 80 years old in June. 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
5: I was on the outskirts of a little southern town, trying to reach my destination before the sun went down. The old CB was blaring away on Channel 19, when there came a little boy's voice on the radio line. And he said, "Breaker 19, is anyone there? Come on back, truckers, and talk to Teddy Bear." Well, I keyed the mic and I said, "You got it, Teddy Bear." And the little boy's voice came back on the air. "Appreciate the break. Who we got on that end?" I told him my handle, and then he began. "Now, I'm not supposed to bother you fellas out there. Mom says you're busy and for me to stay off there. But you see, I get lonely and it helps to talk. 'Cause that's about all I can do. I'm crippled and I can't walk." I came back and told him to far up that mic, and I talked to him as long as he liked. "This was my dad's radio," the little boy said, "but I guess it's mine and mom's now, 'cause my daddy's dead. Dad had a wreck about a month ago. He was trying to get home in a blinding snow. Mom has to work now to make ends meet, and I'm not much help with my two crippled feet. She says not to worry, that we'll make it all right. But I hear her crying sometimes late at night. You know, there's one thing I want more than anything else to see. Oh, I know you guys are too busy to bother with me. But, you see, my dad used to take me for rides when he was home. But I guess it's all over now since my daddy's gone." Not one breaker came on the old CB as that little crippled boy talked with me. I tried hard to swallow a lump that just wouldn't stay down, as I thought about my boy back in Greenville town. Dad was going to take Mom and me with him later on this year. Well, I remember him saying, "Someday this old truck will be yours, Teddy Bear. But I know I'll never get to ride an 18-wheeler again. But this old base will keep me in touch with all my trucker friends. Teddy Bear's going to back on out now and leave you alone, 'cause it's about time for Mom to come home. But you give me a shout when you're passing through, and I'll sure be happy to come back to you." Well, I came back and I said, "Before you go, 1010, what's your home 20, little CB friend?" Well, he gave me his address, and I didn't once hesitate, 'cause this hot load of freight is just gonna have to wait. I turned that truck around on a dime and headed straight for Jackson Street, 229. And as I rounded the corner, oh, I got one heck of a shock. 18-wheelers were lined up for three city blocks. Well, I guess every driver for miles around had caught Teddy Bear's call. And that little crippled boy was having a ball. For as fast as one driver would carry him in, another would carry him to his truck and take off again. Well, you better believe I took my turn at riding Teddy Bear. And then I carried him back in and put him down in his chair. And buddy, if I never live to see happiness again, I want you to know I saw it that day in the face of that little man. We took up a collection for him before his mama got home, and each driver said goodbye, and then they were all gone. He shook my hand with a mile-long grin and said, "So long, Tucker. I'll catch you again." Yeah, I hit that interstate with tears in my eyes. And I turned on the radio, and I got another surprise. Breaker 19 came a voice on the air. "Just one word of thanks from Mama Teddy Bear. We wish each and every one a special prayer for you, 'cause you just made my little boy's dream come true. I'll sign off now before I start to cry, May God ride with you. 10-4. And goodbye.
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2: A few showers and thunderstorms will be possible overnight into Saturday morning. Odds a little higher the farther north you go into the region. We'll see those lows dropping down near 70 and then warming up well into the 80s, getting close to 90 in a few spots. Another chance of storms moves in on Saturday night. In the 2 News Weather Center, I'm Chief Meteorologist Michael Sager.
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1: Heavy showers and thunderstorms will be possible overnight into Saturday morning. Odds a little higher the farther north you go into the region. We'll see those lows dropping down near 70 and then warming up well into the 80s, getting close to 90 in a few spots. Another chance of storms moves in on Saturday night. In the 2 News Weather Center, I'm Chief Meteorologist Michael Sager.
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5: Kick it off, Danny. 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
1: I'm Chris DeMeo. ICE protests continue in New Jersey after an alleged letter detailing bad conditions inside an immigration facility.
2: We've seen over the past four nights continued interactions between ICE and protesters. We really feel like adding ICE to the situation has made things less safe. And we've seen a surge now in ICE agents coming into the region.
1: Governor Mikey Sherrill says the protests are peaceful. Major global issues discussed at the Reagan National Economic Forum, including Iran. Treasury Secretary Scott Bessent weighing in.
3: When Bessent said that Iran is at the end of its tether financially, he says that 40 to 50% of Iranian troops are not getting paid at this point. Bessent also touted that the U.S. has seized $1 billion in Iranian cryptocurrency assets.
1: Fox Business's Kelly Saberi. 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
1: A few showers and thunderstorms will be possible overnight into Saturday morning. Odds a little higher the farther north you go into the region. We'll see those lows dropping down near 70 and then warming up well into the 80s, getting close to 90 in a few spots. Another chance of storms moves in on Saturday night. In the 2 News Weather Center, I'm Chief Meteorologist Michael Sager.
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1: A few showers and thunderstorms will be possible overnight into Saturday morning. Odds a little higher the farther north you go into the region. We'll see those lows dropping down near 70 and then warming up well into the 80s, getting close to 90 in a few spots. Another chance of storms moves in on Saturday night. In the 2 News Weather Center, I'm Chief Meteorologist Michael Sager.
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1: I'm Deborah Valentine. Violent demonstrations continued Friday night at an ICE detention facility in Newark, New Jersey. Protesters were met with tear gas and mounted police. Demonstrations began after a letter surfaced detailing alleged deplorable conditions at the center, which officials deny. The NTSB expected to release further details today of Friday's fatal crash between an ENP travel bus and several vehicles, which killed five people in Virginia. Fox's Christina Coleman says Transportation Secretary Sean Duffy said the bus driver didn't speak English.
2: Duffy says this is exactly why the Trump administration is holding states accountable, enforcing rules of the road, and cracking down on drivers who cannot speak English.
1: The driver is identified as 48-year-old Jing S. Dong of Staten Island. 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
1: Heavy showers and thunderstorms really possible overnight into Saturday morning. Odds a little higher the farther north you go into the region. We'll see those lows dropping down near 70 and then warming up well into the 80s, getting close to 90 in a few spots. Another chance of storms moves in on Saturday night. In the 2 News Weather Center, I'm Chief Meteorologist Michael Sager.
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1: A few showers and thunderstorms really possible overnight into Saturday morning. Odds a little higher the farther north you go into the region. We'll see those lows dropping down near 70 and then warming up well into the 80s, getting close to 90 in a few spots. Another chance of storms moves in on Saturday night. In the 2 News Weather Center, I'm Chief Meteorologist Michael Sager.
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1: I'm Pam Cuso. President Trump is still considering a tentative agreement with Iran. He met with advisors yesterday in the Situation Room.
2: The U.S. says Tehran must agree to never have a nuclear weapon or bomb and that the Strait of Hormuz be reopened for unrestricted shipping traffic in both directions.
1: That's Fox's Ashley Webster. A federal judge rules against the president.
3: The Kennedy Center board overstepped its bounds, a federal judge rules, by unilaterally adding President Trump's name to the Kennedy Center. That judge has ordered the Performing Arts Center to remove President Trump's name from the building's facade.
1: Fox's Jared Halpern. The judge said the iconic venue can't be renamed without an act of Congress. The president criticized that ruling on Truth Social. 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
1: A few showers and thunderstorms will be possible overnight into Saturday morning. Odds a little higher the farther north you go into the region. We'll see those lows dropping down near 70 and then warming up well into the 80s, getting close to 90 in a few spots. Another chance of storms moves in on Saturday night. In the 2 News Weather Center, I'm Chief Meteorologist Michael Sager.
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My name is Jesse French, pastor of Everland Baptist Church, and I listen to Doug York Gospel on Sunday from 1 p.m. to 3 p.m., and I enjoy it very much. If you haven't tuned in, try it. 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

0: Hi, this is Doug York. I'm the host of Country Gospel Music here every Sunday from 1 p.m. to 3 p.m. right here on Billy Country, 96.3 FM, 93.3 in Fort Gibson, and 1350 KTOQ in Tahlequah. I'd love it if you join me. I think you'll like what you hear. My name is Doug York. Please see me on Sunday.
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1: A hot and humid day ahead with temperatures getting into those upper 80s and some areas getting close to 90 degrees. Plenty of sunshine in the afternoon, but chances of showers in those evening to later evening hours. Tonight, lows will get into the low 70s, with temperatures tomorrow getting into those low 90s, another hot one ahead. In the 2 News Weather Center, I'm meteorologist Matthew Wisnett.
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1: Stevens, violent demonstrations continuing Friday night at an ICE facility in Newark, New Jersey. Protesters met with tear gas and mounted police. Demonstrations began after a letter surfaced detailing alleged deplorable conditions at the center, which officials are denying. The NTSB expected to release more details today of Friday's fatal crash between an E&P travel bus and several vehicles, which killed five people in Virginia. Fox's Christina Coleman says the Transportation Secretary Sean Duffy said the bus driver does not speak English.
2: Duffy says this is exactly why the Trump administration is holding states accountable, enforcing rules of the road, and cracking down on drivers who cannot speak English.
1: Authorities say the bus failed allegedly to slow down near a work zone. 44 people taken to area hospitals. 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
4: Hello, hello, Steve Harmon. Thank you for making Country Gold a part of your weekend. I have the good stuff, 80s, 90s country, 2000s all lined up. And in just a few minutes, a story behind a song from Joe DiMassina with Tim McGraw. Man to man, look at me in the radio. Tell me why you haven't called the show yet. Oh, I got to give you a number, 855-958-3774.

0: Gary Allen on Country Gold with Man to Man. I'm Steve Harmon, show numberologist. Lisa, what year is that song from?
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2: Hey, this is Brian. I'm from Cooperstown, New York, and I was wondering if you could play Whiskey Lullaby by Brad Paisley.
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0: A CMA Song of the Year from Brad Paisley and Alison Krauss, Whiskey Lullaby. I'm Steve Harmon, wife Becky, son Graham, adopted shelter dog Leo here, dreaming about something, swirls probably. Yes.
1: Hi, my name is Landon, and I would like you to play Love Without End, and I got it from my dad, and I love my dad, and I love your music because I love country music. I would just like to say thank you. Please play it. Bye.
0: Well, we have to take care of you. You're a good kid. Love Without End, amen. George Strait on Country Gold.

0: King George Strait, Love Without End. Amen. On Country Gold, I'm Steve Harmon. Joe DeMessina has a story behind the song for us in just a few minutes. 855-958-3774.
1: James Harris, Kokomo, Indiana. Buzz in the Bucket by Sarah Evans, please.
0: Sarah Evans it is.

0: third number one song, Suds in the Bucket. I'm Steve Harmon. Joe DeMessina is here with a story behind the song. Which song? Here's your hint. That didn't help? What do you mean? Come on now.
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5: A hot and humid day ahead with temperatures getting into those upper 80s and some areas getting close to 90 degrees. Plenty of sunshine in the afternoon, but chances of showers in those evening to later evening hours. Tonight, lows will get into the low 70s, with temperatures tomorrow getting into those low 90s, another hot one ahead. In the 2 News Weather Center, I'm meteorologist Matthew Wisnett.
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10: Hello, this is Max Bragg from Marion, Indiana. I would like to hear Pickup Man by Joe Diffie. Thank you.

0: 4 weeks at number one, Pickup Man from my man Joe Dippy here on Country Gold. I'm Steve Harmon with Joe DiMessina and a story behind her song, Lesson in Leaving. Jody.
1: Okay, so Lesson in Leaving was a song we saw. It was on the Dottie West story, and Tim McGraw came in the studio and was like, oh my gosh, you have to do that song. It sounds so much like you. And so we couldn't do it for the first record, so we ended up doing it for my second album. And for the beginning, the intro of that song, we were goofing around in the studio, and I think it was either Tim or the guitar player that the intro of that song, if you listen to it, it sounds like the beginning of Looney Tunes. Now, we didn't rip it off. There's no copyright infringement here. But that's what we were, like, spoofing that. Hey, this is Joe DiMessina, and that's my story on Country Gold.

0: Joe DiMessina, a lesson in leaving on Country Gold. Yes, we take requests. That's what we love to hear. 855-958-3774.
1: Yes, this is Donna from LaGrange. I want to hear Tim McGraw.
0: Couldn't have called at a better time. Always be humble and kind on Country Gold.

Tim McGraw on Country Gold. Be humble, be kind. What have you got to lose? I'm Steve Harmon. Some huge country music news on the way about Mr. Tim McGraw coming up next.

0: Steve Harmon.
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That is Paul Overstreet. Daddy's come around to Mama's way of thinking. He wised up, right? Steve Harmon on Country Gold. Country Gold Music News. The word is out. 2026 Country Music Hall of Fame class. There he is. Paul Overstreet is in there. The Stanley Brothers and Tim McGraw. All three added later this year. All, of course, worthy. My request, as I say every year, can you please do more than three inductees a year? I'm just saying. Thank you. The ACM Awards released their first round of performers for their big night, May 17th in Vegas. Lainey Wilson, Riley Green, Cody Johnson. Here's your Country Gold stat of the day at the ACMs. Who has the most wins overall? Miranda Lambert with 38. Most wins by a male solo artist? George Strait. Most Entertainer of the Year wins? Garth Brooks. And most wins by a duo? These guys, Brooks and Dunn with 25 on Country Gold.

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3: A hot and humid day ahead with temperatures getting into those upper 80s and some areas getting close to 90 degrees. Plenty of sunshine in the afternoon, but chances of showers in those evening to later evening hours. Tonight, lows will get into the low 70s, with temperatures tomorrow getting into those low 90s, another hot one ahead. In the 2 News Weather Center, I'm meteorologist Matthew Wisnick.
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Atkins, Thomas Rhett, Ronnie McDowell, and how about Reba McEntire sporting that big rock from fiancé Rex these days? Nothing little about it. Little Rock on Country Gold.

0: Birthday girl Reba McEntire. That's Little Rock on Country Gold. I'm Steve Harmon. Do a shout out. Give me a request. Whatever you want. 855-958-3774. And who is this?
1: Teresa Edwards, Jonesboro, Illinois. And I want to hear Amazed by Lone Star. It was my wedding song.
0: Ah, very nice. Good choice. 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
2: I'm Campuso. Will he sign off on the deal or not?
3: President Trump still contemplating whether to move forward with a tentative U.S.-Iran deal hours after concluding in the Situation Room meeting with his advisors.
2: That's Fox's Marianne Rafferty. The potential agreement would extend the ceasefire for another 60 days. State police stepping in New Jersey, where ICE agents have been clashing with protesters.
3: New Jersey State Police say they're establishing controlled protest areas that will be fenced in. They're going to separate opposing groups. So they're going to have protesters that are for ICE and against ICE kind of in these closed off areas.
2: Fox's Alexis McAdams outside Delaney Hall in Newark. Immigration advocates say conditions are poor and unsafe inside. 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
4: We have all the good stuff, 80s, 90s country, even some early 2000s on Country Gold. I'm Steve Harmon, wife Becky, son Graham. In a few minutes, another country star will face 60 seconds of Steve Harmon questions. Let's see what I get Susie Boggess to reveal to us. Plus, your requests, of course, 855-958-3774. Toby Keith, you ain't much fun since he quit drinking.

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1: Number two.
0: With You Ain't Much Fun. But Mark Chestnut blocked him from that coveted number one spot with this one. Gonna Get a Life on Country Gold.

0: Mark Chestnut, gonna get a life, I promise. On Country Gold, I'm Steve Harmon. 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We'll help with that. 855-958-3774.
1: This is Jim Glick from Scottsdale, Missouri. I want to hear Tracy Lawrence. Find out who your friends are. Thank you.
0: Well, you got it. Thank you so much for calling.

0: You'll find out who your friends are from Tracy Lawrence on Country Gold. Background vocals, that was now two Country Music Hall of Famers, Kenny Chesney and Tim McGraw, has just been added this year. How about that? 855-958-3774.
1: Hey, guys, this is Scott calling from Lexington, Kentucky. I love you all so very much. By Tracy Lawrence.
0: Which makes it an official twofer for Tracy Lawrence.

0: two. I say two from Tracy Lawrence. Pay me a Birmingham and you'll find out who your friends are. Our country gold twofer. I'm Steve Harmon. Susie Boggess is our next willing, or maybe not so willing, depending on my question. She's up next with 60 seconds of Steve Harmon questions. Good luck, Susie.
1: This is Country Gold. Harmon.
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12: A hot and humid day ahead with temperatures getting into those upper 80s and some areas getting close to 90 degrees. Plenty of sunshine in the afternoon, but chances of showers in those evening to later evening hours. Tonight, lows will get into the low 70s, with temperatures tomorrow getting into those low 90s, another hot one ahead. In the 2 News Weather Center, I'm meteorologist Matthew Wisnick.
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19: 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I like to hear Merle Haggard. Thank you.
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The Hag, Better Love Next Time on Country Gold. I'm Steve Harmon. Susie Boggess is our next contestant for 60 seconds of Steve Harmon questions after letting go.

0: From her album Aces, Susie Boggess, Letting Go, here on Country Gold. I'm Steve Harmon. Hi, Grand Ole Opry members, Susie Boggess.
1: Hi, Steve. How are you?
0: Good. 60 seconds of Steve Harmon questions. You get 10 seconds to answer, but you can only pass on one. Ready, ooh, Susie Boggess?
1: I guess.
0: You just won $10 million. What's the first stupid thing you buy?
1: Oh, all new pots and pans.
0: Ooh, what kind? Like the Gordon Ramsay kind of thing?
1: Made-in kind. I want that, the kind that they say you can use at restaurants and
0: yeah.
1: Home.
0: I'm not supposed to interrupt you because you only get 60 seconds, but I will tell you this. I gave Becky those Gordon Ramsay knives for Valentine's Day. They are so sharp.
1: That sounds fantastic.
0: Except now I have to sleep with one eye open. Any items left to conquer on your bucket list?
1: Oh, yeah, tons. Yeah. Well, I've been watching one of those alone shows, you know, where like you are camping out and you have to get all your own food and make fire and
0: Alone?
1: So, yeah. Well, it's not Naked and Alone. It's just called Alone.
0: Oh, okay. You're at dinner with Trisha, Pam Tillis, Terry Clark. It's your turn at karaoke. What's your go-to song?
1: I can't help it if I'm still in love with you, because we all love Linda Ronstadt.
0: Now, does that happen? I kind of made that question up, but then I thought, what if do you guys just start singing in the middle of dinner?
1: You know, it's funny, but we do have these little wonderful dinners together, but we don't sing. We usually just, we laugh, we cry.
0: Last question. Can you tell me something nice about the guy interviewing you?
1: Wait, oh, did I get to skip one?
0: Hey, wait a minute.

0: Linda Ronstadt on Country Gold. Terry Clark does a fantastic version of that as well, of course. I'm Steve Harmon, 80s, 90s country tunes. Next, a peek at the new stuff out of Music City. Will any of them make a Country Gold show, say, 20 years from now? You get to decide.
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0: 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It's going to be good.

Well, that's our pal musician and fishing aficionado, Terry Clark, on Country Gold. Girls Lie Too. I'm Steve Harmon. A Country Gold new music roundup. Ashley McBride has news of a new album called Wild coming out May 8th. First song, The Bottle Tells Me So.

0: Rodney Crowell here on Country Gold. I'm Steve Harmon. Counting down the top three songs from this month. Which year, Lisa?
1: 2001.
0: All right, coming up next.
1: This is Country Gold.
2: He's gone country. Yeah, he comes.
1: With Steve Harmon.
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0: Leanne Womack on Country Gold. I'll think of a reason later. Would have scored Leanne a number one, but got caught behind Kenny Chesney's number one, How Forever Feels. Steve Harmon with your 80s and 90s country, counting down the top three songs from this month. Lisa, which year?
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1: Stevens, violent demonstrations continuing last night at an ICE detention center in Newark, New Jersey. Protesters met with tear gas and mounted police. Demonstrations began after a letter surfaced detailing alleged deplorable conditions at the center, which officials are denying. New Jersey Governor Mikey Sherrill establishing a peaceful protest zone there. The NTSB expected to release further details today about a crash on Friday, a fatal one between an E&P travel bus and several vehicles, which killed five people in Virginia. Fox's Christina Coleman saying the transportation Secretary Sean Duffy said the bus driver does not speak English.
2: Duffy says this is exactly why the Trump administration is holding states accountable, enforcing rules of the road, and cracking down on drivers who cannot speak English.
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5: 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We can show off why Tim McGraw and Paul Overstreet are having parties in just a few minutes. 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

0: David Lee Murphy gearing up for a tour with his pals Brooks and Dunn. The Neon Moon Tour kicking off in September. It's Steve Harmon on Country Gold. What song's on your mind today? 855-958-3774.
1: My name's Elisa Cornelius. I'm here with my fiancé, Tyler Carnes, and we want to listen

0: Little Bo Cephas on Country Gold. I'm Steve Harmon. What's the party at Tim McGraw and Paul Overstreet's houses all about? Both have been overwhelmed with the news they are going into the Country Music Hall of Fame this year.
1: Ta-da!
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2: 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I found my home, I found my wife, my family, my band, my team. Thank you to all those who voted. Country Music Hall of Fame. Thank you to everyone who's had a hand in my career. Thank you for your kindness.
0: Here's the very first Tim McGraw number one, Don't Take the Girl, on Country Gold.

The latest inductee to the Country Music Hall of Fame, Tim McGraw, in Country Gold. Joining him this year, two-time Grammy-winning singer, legendary songwriter Paul Overstreet. He wrote When You Say Nothing at All, Keith Whitley. Forever and ever, amen. Randy Travis. Congrats to my old friend Paul Overstreet on Country Gold.

0: Tim McGraw, Paul Overstreet, the latest to be entered into the Country Music Hall of Fame. What a big deal. 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
10: A hot and humid day ahead with temperatures getting into those upper 80s and some areas getting close to 90 degrees. Plenty of sunshine in the afternoon, but chances of showers in those evening to later evening hours. Tonight, lows will get into the low 70s. With temperatures tomorrow getting into those low 90s, another hot one ahead. In the 2 News Weather Center, I'm meteorologist Matthew Wisnett.
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0: Oh, give the man one more last chance already, would you? Vince Gill on Country Gold with a 1993 number one. I'm Steve Harmon at 855-958-3774. And who's this?
1: Margie from Brainerd. I would love to hear some Mel Tillis. Any one of them would be great. Thank you.
2: My name's Tracy, and I'm calling from Stratford, Ontario. I would love to hear Mel Tillis. I love you guys, and keep up the good work.
0: Well, thank you very much. How about I put Mel and Pam together? There's only one that I can think of, and only one I know of, Waiting on the Wind. Pam and Dad Mel Tillis on Country Gold.

0: only father-daughter duet from Mel and Pam Tillis, Waiting on the Wind. At least so far, it's the only one I can think of. When Pam is on next time, I'll ask her if there's another one. Steve Harmon, Country Gold, 855-958-3774. This is a mystery call, according to producer Alexis. Okay.
1: I'd like to hear I'm a Ghost in This House. I don't know who sings it.
0: All right, and who are you?
1: My name is Kathy Ann Bullock from Lake Minister, Nebraska. Thank you, and have a great day.
0: You too. Here it is.
2: Hi, I'm Mike.
3: 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And we're Shenandoah. You're listening to our buddy Steve Harmon right here on Country Gold.

0: Mike and Marty and all of Shenandoah, ghost in this house. From Lisa, which year is that from?
1: 1990.
0: Thank you. I'm Steve Harmon. We're keeping your spirits very high this weekend with some good news. Who couldn't use a little good news?
2: Hey, this is Chris Jansen, and just like I asked him to, Steve Harmon has good news coming right up.
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20: I need some good news. Tendy sipping on cold fruit. All I really need is a little good news.
21: What's up, y'all? This is Jelly Roll. Steve Harmon's good news coming up after one of my favorites.

0: Wild Angels, Martina McBride, Steve Harmon. This is Country Gold with some good news.
1: I need some good news. 10 years sipping on cold truth. All I really need is some little good news.
0: Our good news comes out of Eastern Tennessee. When Brittany Smith peeked into her Ring camera to see if her delivery had arrived, she witnessed a 78-year-old retiree, Richard Pulley, trying to climb the front steps to deliver. Brittany stepped out to talk to him, and he told her that with the medical bills piling up and no insurance, he had to go back to work to take care of his wife at 78. Brittany posted the video with a GoFundMe link and now has raised $950,000.
2: Ta-da!
0: Unbelievable. Thanks to Brittany Smith, Richard is off the road and back with his forever love. A Country Gold Human Being of the Day, George Strait from Pure Country on Country Gold.

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2: 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I like it. My wife likes it. Have a good day. 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
2: A hot and humid day ahead with temperatures getting into those upper 80s and some areas getting close to 90 degrees. Plenty of sunshine in the afternoon, but chances of showers in those evening to later evening hours. Tonight, lows will get into the low 70s, with temperatures tomorrow getting into those low 90s, another hot one ahead. In the 2 News Weather Center, I'm meteorologist Matthew Wisnett.
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5: 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I would like to request Country Boy by Ricky Skaggs.
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0: Ricky Skaggs touring with Dierks Bentley this year. I'm Steve Harmon. A Country Gold Top 3 songs list from which year, Lisa?
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2: So, an agreement's been floated to end the conflict between the U.S. and Iran.
3: It does remain unclear at the moment whether Iran has indeed agreed to the president's key asks, and that includes Iran's commitment to never obtain a nuclear weapon. President Trump also demanded unrestricted shipping traffic in the Strait of Hormuz and the removal of mines in the waterway.
2: Fox's Madison Rivera. Another night of chaos outside an immigration facility in New Jersey as Governor Mikey Sherrill announces the creation of a peaceful protest zone.
4: I'll also keep calling on everyone there now, especially ICE, to de-escalate the situation, to act humanely, to protest peacefully.
2: The detainees at the facility in Newark are complaining about inhumane conditions inside. 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

0: 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And if you missed the story behind that song, which is really cool, go to our Facebook page to hear it. 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
1: 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I'd like to hear some John Anderson, Black Sheep of Family.
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0: John Anderson, the black sheep of the family. That would not be me, Steve Harmon. Although you could consider my cousin Joseph. I'm not sure I should talk about that. 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Hello, Diane. Where are you calling from?
1: Hi, I am from Fort Plain, New York. I'd like to hear Fools on the Floor of Heaven.
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0: 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I'm Steve Harmon on Country Gold. 80s, 90s country powered by you at 855-958-3774. 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
1: From Crystal River, and I listen to your show religiously. I want to hear Jody Messina.
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1: Jody Messina, bye-bye. Jody and Ella Langley were on stage in Nashville at the Country Radio Seminar last week. They were interviewing each other, and Ella told Jody what a big fan she is and broke into a Jody song, as a matter of fact. Bye.

0: Joe DiMascina and Ella Langley on stage in Nashville for Country Radio Seminar. Coming up, I listen to some new music out of Nashville. Will they be on this show in 20 years? Will I?
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10: A hot and humid day ahead with temperatures getting into those upper 80s and some areas getting close to 90 degrees. Plenty of sunshine in the afternoon, but chances of showers in those evening to later evening hours. Tonight, lows will get into the low 70s, with temperatures tomorrow getting into those low 90s, another hot one ahead. In the 2 News Weather Center, I'm meteorologist Matthew Wisnick.
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0: you hear, but you can't go wrong with a Luke Combs song. T.G. Shepherd's wife, Kelly Lang, has a brand new song. Kelly.
1: How are you?
0: I'm good, and you? A quick question. Is this really just me and you, and T.G.'s not listening in?
1: He is not listening in. He is out running some errands. I said, T.G., don't you dare call in, and don't you dare make the dogs bark. So.
0: Kelly Lang will be releasing her first single, I Reach for Red, from her upcoming album out later this summer. My job is to be nosy. Do you have a name for that album yet? Am I allowed to say it?
1: The name for the album is Jealous Green Eyes, and it comes out probably the last week of June, 1st of July.
0: Jealous Green Eyes. I like. Is that a song that's on there or a lyric or something?
1: It is a song that's on there. And a matter of fact, I went back into my old vault and found a song that I wrote when I was 17 years old with the great Jim Weatherly, who wrote Midnight Train to Georgia.
0: Oh, yeah. I love it. Now, that's also my wife, Jealous Green Eyes.
1: Oh, well, I've got Jealous Green Eyes, too.
0: You do? About the single, I Reach for Red instead of Blue?
1: I just felt like it was just something that people would relate to, and it's this album is like a PG-13 album, so it's none of it's for kids, and I felt like a drinking song would fit, and here we are.

T.G. Shepherd's wife, and I reach for Reds. Steve Harmon, here's T.G. somewhere down that line on Country Gold.

0: Sandy Shepherd somewhere down the line, which made it to Lisa.
1: Number three.
0: But couldn't get past.
1: Number two.
0: Eddie Raven.
2: I should have left a long time ago. Who needs you? I've got Mexico.
0: And the number one song that blocked TG from getting the top spot, Alabama. When We Make Love on Country Gold.

0: Their 13th straight number one, Alabama, When We Make Love on Country Gold. I'm Steve Harmon. More of the music you love, 80s, 90s country, some early 2000s. If you haven't heard, there are three new inductees into the Country Music Hall of Fame. Find out who. Here's a clue.
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Dina Carter, we danced anyway on Country Gold. I'm Steve Harmon. The Country Music Hall of Fame announced the class of 2026 inductees. And they are the Stanley Brothers. Paul Overstreet.

0: All the fun's at home. And Tim McGraw, who, of course, got up there and cried because he's a crier. He'll tell you.
1: And everyone who knows me knows that I wouldn't be standing here today weren't for great women in my life. 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

0: 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I'm Steve Harmon, wife Becky, son Graham. 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

0: 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In the 2 News Weather Center, I'm meteorologist Matthew Wisnett.
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1: 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I want to hear the Chuck Norris song, Walker, Texas Ranger.
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0: Chuck Norris singing his own theme song. Now, legend has it he did not want to do that. He wanted some guy named Randy Travis to sing it, but he couldn't get it approved. That sounds crazy right now, Chuck Norris not getting what he wanted. Randy Travis on Country Gold.

0: 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My favorite Randy Travis moment is a movie. Have you ever watched The Rainmaker with Matt Damon? Randy gets up in that courtroom and gets his tail whooped, but it's really good. Country Gold, 80s, 90s country, powered by you.
1: Hi, it's Bob from Bayfield. I'd like to request For the Grace of God by Keith Urban. Thank you.
0: Here you go. You're certainly welcome.

0: Keith Urban on Country Gold, but for the grace of God. Steve Harmon, thanks to Susie Boggess and Kelly Lang, Jody Messina, Tim McGraw for visiting with us this week. Next week, Howard and David, the Bellamy brothers, have a lot to celebrate after 50 years in the music business. Country Gold, produced in Nashville by Alexis Aiken for Westwood One. I'm Steve Harmon. See you next week.
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3: Stevens, President Trump returning control of the Kennedy Center to Congress. This after a federal judge ordered his name be taken off the venue.
4: The move follows a ruling by a federal judge in D.C. ordering President Trump's name to be removed from the Kennedy Center's facade, finding the center's board did not have the authority to unilaterally change the name.
3: And that's Fox's Jared Halpern. U.S. Central Command reporting another lethal U.S. military strike on suspected narco-terrorists, this one Friday in the Eastern Pacific.
5: Intelligence saying the boat was engaged in trafficking operations. Three narco-terrorists were killed. No U.S. military personnel were injured.
3: Fox's Chris DeMeo. The White House issuing a memo following President Trump's physical May 26th at Walter Reed, saying that the president is in excellent health and he turns 80 years old in June. 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
1: A hot and humid day ahead with temperatures getting into those upper 80s and some areas getting close to 90 degrees. Plenty of sunshine in the afternoon, but chances of showers in those evening to later evening hours. Tonight, lows will get into the low 70s, with temperatures tomorrow getting into those low 90s, another hot one ahead. In the 2 News Weather Center, I'm meteorologist Matthew Wisnick.
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0: You know that feeling when you're a kid, dreaming up of the perfect fort, a secret hideaway, a place of your own? For too many children in Cherokee and Ader counties and the Cherokee Nation, that safe, stable place is just a dream. They're navigating the foster care system, needing a voice and a champion. That's where CASA of Cherokee Country steps in. Their incredible court-appointed special advocates are specially trained volunteers dedicating their time to become that positive, stable influence that these children desperately need. And right now, you can help those dreams. 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CASA of Cherokee Country will be at Reese's Grocery Store here in Tahlequah. 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
1: 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I'd love it if you join me. I think you'll like what you hear. My name is Doug York. Please see me on Sunday.
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2: A hot and humid day ahead with temperatures getting into those upper 80s and some areas getting close to 90 degrees. Plenty of sunshine in the afternoon, but chances of showers in those evening to later evening hours. Tonight, lows will get into the low 70s, with temperatures tomorrow getting into those low 90s, another hot one ahead. In the 2 News Weather Center, I'm meteorologist Matthew Wisnick.
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1: Cam Puso, a lot of skepticism on both sides to a potential agreement to end the conflict with Iran.
2: Iran's parliament speaker says in a defiant post, "We seize concessions not through dialogue, but with missiles. In negotiations, we merely make them understand we have no trust in guarantees or words. Only actions are the measure."
1: Fox's Madeline Rivera in Washington. Another deadly U.S. attack on suspected drug smugglers.
3: U.S. Southern Command saying a lethal strike was carried out on a vessel suspected to be carrying drugs in the Eastern Pacific. Intelligence saying the boat was engaged in trafficking operations.
1: That's Fox's Chris DeMeo. U.S. officials say three narco terrorists were killed in the assault. They did not provide proof that the boat was carrying drugs. 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
1: A hot and humid day ahead with temperatures getting into those upper 80s and some areas getting close to 90 degrees. Plenty of sunshine in the afternoon, but chances of showers in those evening to later evening hours. Tonight, lows will get into the low 70s, with temperatures tomorrow getting into those low 90s, another hot one ahead. In the 2 News Weather Center, I'm meteorologist Matthew Wisnick.
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2: A hot and humid day ahead with temperatures getting into those upper 80s and some areas getting close to 90 degrees. Plenty of sunshine in the afternoon, but chances of showers in those evening to later evening hours. Tonight, lows will get into the low 70s. With temperatures tomorrow getting into those low 90s, another hot one ahead. In the 2 News Weather Center, I'm meteorologist Matthew Wisnett.
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1: Stevens, the House will debate the War Powers Act, which could remove President Trump's ability to lead the war in Iran. House Speaker Mike Johnson on Fox.
2: I don't believe it'll pass, and I hope it doesn't, because we don't need to take the authority away from the Commander-in-Chief and the Pentagon right now at this critical moment. The Operation Epic Fury has long since ended.
1: Maine's U.S. Senate race still in the spotlight.
3: Senator Susan Collins is facing a tough challenge from Democratic candidate Graham Plattner. A poll from the University of New Hampshire shows 51% of voters would vote for Plattner if the general election were held today. 42% would vote for Collins, and that's despite a slew of controversies surrounding Plattner, including some Reddit posts and now a covered chest tattoo depicting an image recognized as a Nazi symbol.
1: And that's Fox's Madeline Rivera in D.C. 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
1: A hot and humid day ahead with temperatures getting into those upper 80s and some areas getting close to 90 degrees. Plenty of sunshine in the afternoon, but chances of showers in those evening to later evening hours. Tonight, lows will get into the low 70s, with temperatures tomorrow getting into those low 90s, another hot one ahead. In the 2 News Weather Center, I'm meteorologist Matthew Wisnett.
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2: A hot and humid day ahead with temperatures getting into those upper 80s and some areas getting close to 90 degrees. Plenty of sunshine in the afternoon, but chances of showers in those evening to later evening hours. Tonight, lows will get into the low 70s, with temperatures tomorrow getting into those low 90s, another hot one ahead. In the 2 News Weather Center, I'm meteorologist Matthew Wisnett.
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1: News. I'm Carmen Roberts. Iran accuses the U.S. of making excessive demands in negotiations to extend the ceasefire and reopen the Strait of Hormuz, but President Trump tells Fox,
2: in the end, we have all the cards.
3: A different tune, however, coming out of Iran. The Iranians say that the current negotiations center around ending the war and not the country's nuclear capabilities. President Trump says the Strait needs to reopen toll-free.
1: Fox's Alex Hogan. New Jersey tries to set up safe zones outside an ICE detention center in Newark for people to protest peacefully, but that is not how it went last night.
4: Instead, we saw state police march in after being unable to clear the road. They used shields and batons and then used pepper spray and flashbangs to try and clear the protesters out, about several hundred strong.
1: Fox's Steve Harrigan. 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
1: A hot and humid day ahead with temperatures getting into those upper 80s and some areas getting close to 90 degrees. Plenty of sunshine in the afternoon, but chances of showers in those evening to later evening hours. Tonight, lows will get into the low 70s, with temperatures tomorrow getting into those low 90s, another hot one ahead. In the 2 News Weather Center, I'm meteorologist Matthew Wisnett.
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1: A hot and humid day ahead with temperatures getting into those upper 80s and some areas getting close to 90 degrees. Plenty of sunshine in the afternoon, but chances of showers in those evening to later evening hours. Tonight, lows will get into the low 70s, with temperatures tomorrow getting into those low 90s, another hot one ahead. In the 2 News Weather Center, I'm meteorologist Matthew Wisnett.
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1: News, I'm Angelo Bavaro. President Trump has yet to approve a deal with Iran after meeting in the Situation Room on Friday.
2: I negotiate, they negotiate, they're very good negotiators, they're crafty. In the end, we have all the cards.
3: The Iranians say that the current negotiations center around ending the war and not the country's nuclear capabilities.
1: That is Fox's Alex Hogan. Anti-ICE protesters continue to clash with officers outside Delaney Hall ICE Detention Center in New Jersey.
3: These protesters say the illegal migrants are living in poor conditions, but the feds have repeatedly pushed back against these allegations. On Friday, acting U.S. Attorney General Todd Blanche shared pictures of bloody wounds and bruises, announcing that one man had been charged for kicking and biting ICE agents.
1: That is Fox's CB Cotton. 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
1: A hot and humid day ahead with temperatures getting into those upper 80s and some areas getting close to 90 degrees. Plenty of sunshine in the afternoon, but chances of showers in those evening to later evening hours. Tonight, lows will get into the low 70s, with temperatures tomorrow getting into those low 90s, another hot one ahead. In the 2 News Weather Center, I'm meteorologist Matthew Wisnett.
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2: A hot and humid day ahead with temperatures getting into those upper 80s and some areas getting close to 90 degrees. Plenty of sunshine in the afternoon, but chances of showers in those evening to later evening hours. Tonight, lows will get into the low 70s, with temperatures tomorrow getting into those low 90s, another hot one ahead. In the 2 News Weather Center, I'm meteorologist Matthew Wisnick.
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1: Carmen Roberts, Iran accuses President Trump of stalling by making excessive demands during negotiations. President has yet to say whether he has approved a deal. GOP Senator Rick Scott tells Fox News he's hopeful, but...
2: I'm hopeful Trump can get a deal. I'm very pessimistic that'll happen. So I think we're going to have to go back and destroy the Revolutionary Guards. The only way they're not going to have nuclear weapons.
1: The NTSB says a bus involved in yesterday's deadly crash in Virginia failed to slow with traffic ahead of a construction zone.
3: The motor coach struck the rear of the traffic queue, causing a chain reaction crash involving multiple other vehicles.
1: NTSB board member Tom Chapman at an afternoon press conference. That crash killed 5 and injured more than 40. 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
1: A hot and humid day ahead with temperatures getting into those upper 80s and some areas getting close to 90 degrees. Plenty of sunshine in the afternoon, but chances of showers in those evening to later evening hours. Tonight, lows will get into the low 70s, with temperatures tomorrow getting into those low 90s, another hot one ahead. In the 2 News Weather Center, I'm meteorologist Matthew Wisnett.
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1: 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I'm the host of Country Gospel Music here every Sunday from 1 p.m. to 3 p.m. right here on Billy Country, 96.3 FM, 93.3 in Fort Gibson, and 1350 KTOQ in Tahlequah. I'd love it if you join me. I think you'll like what you hear. My name is Doug York. Please see me on Sunday.
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1: A hot and humid day ahead with temperatures getting into those upper 80s and some areas getting close to 90 degrees. Plenty of sunshine in the afternoon, but chances of showers in those evening to later evening hours. Tonight, lows will get into the low 70s, with temperatures tomorrow getting into those low 90s, another hot one ahead. In the 2 News Weather Center, I'm meteorologist Matthew Wisnett.
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1: Don Angelo Bavaro. Anti-ICE protests continue outside Delaney Hall ICE Detention Center in New Jersey.
2: Overnight, we saw an attempt by the state police to establish a safe zone for protesters to give them an area to protest peacefully. That simply did not work, as police marching in with shields to try and clear the road, some police on horseback as well, eventually launching pepper spray after they were attacked.
1: The U.S. military stopped a merchant ship trying to break through its blockade of Iranian ports.
3: Despite President Trump saying that it sounded like he was going to lift the U.S. blockade over the Strait of Hormuz, CENTCOM putting out a new statement making it very clear that is not the case.
1: This as we wait on the White House for any decisions regarding a deal with Iran. That was Fox's Jeff Paul. 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
1: A hot and humid day ahead with temperatures getting into those upper 80s and some areas getting close to 90 degrees. Plenty of sunshine in the afternoon, but chances of showers in those evening to later evening hours. Tonight, lows will get into the low 70s, with temperatures tomorrow getting into those low 90s, another hot one ahead. In the 2 News Weather Center, I'm meteorologist Matthew Wisnick.
2: In Northeast Oklahoma, May is not just a month, it's a marathon. Between dodging the dry line and watching the sky turn that get-in-the-cellar shade of green, you're basically living on radar apps and adrenaline. 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
2: A hot and humid day ahead with temperatures getting into those upper 80s and some areas getting close to 90 degrees. Plenty of sunshine in the afternoon, but chances of showers in those evening to later evening hours. Tonight, lows will get into the low 70s, with temperatures tomorrow getting into those low 90s, another hot one ahead. In the 2 News Weather Center, I'm meteorologist Matthew Wisnett.
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1: Fox News, I'm Angelo Bavaro. President Trump has yet to approve a deal with Iran after meeting in the Situation Room on Friday.
2: I negotiate, they negotiate, they're very good negotiators, they're crafty. In the end, we have all the cars.
3: The Iranians say that the current negotiations center around ending the war and not the country's nuclear capabilities.
1: That is Fox's Alex Hogan. Anti-ICE protesters continue to clash with officers outside Delaney Hall ICE Detention Center in New Jersey.
3: These protesters say the illegal migrants are living in poor conditions, but the feds have repeatedly pushed back against these allegations. On Friday, acting U.S. Attorney General Todd Blanche shared pictures of bloody wounds and bruises, announcing that one man had been charged for kicking and biting ICE agents.
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1: For the Muskogee and Tahlequah areas, overnight tonight we'll see those lows into the lower 70s, slight chance for an isolated shower or storm. Lots of sunshine on your Sunday, low 90s and very humid, with those heat indices probably upwards of around 100 during the afternoon and gusty. In the 2 News Weather Center, I'm meteorologist Brandon Woolley.
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0: 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And right now, you can help those dreams. Literally. CASA of Cherokee Country will be at Reese's Grocery Store here in Tahlequah, Saturdays from 9 a.m. to 3 p.m., selling raffle tickets for something truly special. A children's playhouse. Every ticket that you buy doesn't just give you a chance to win this incredible playhouse. It helps CASA of Cherokee Country provide a safe haven and a powerful voice for a child in need. Don't miss your chance. Get your raffle ticket for the children's playhouse at Reese's Grocery Store in Tahlequah right now. The drawing will be held on June the 6th.
1: 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You'll hear some of your favorite bluegrass artists as well as some you've never heard. Tune into Billy Country every day from 9 a.m. to 10 a.m. That's Monday through Friday. 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It's going to be good.
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1: For the Muskogee and Tahlequah areas, overnight tonight we'll see those lows into the lower 70s, slight chance for an isolated shower or storm. Lots of sunshine on your Sunday, low 90s and very humid, with those heat indices probably upwards of around 100 during the afternoon and gusty. In the 2 News Weather Center, I'm meteorologist Brandon Woolley.
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1: I'm Angelo Bavaro. President Trump is still weighing a peace deal with Iran.
2: The White House says that the president will not make any deal unless it satisfies America's hard lines. And that, of course, the main one is that Iran cannot have a nuclear weapon.
1: Fox's Alex Hogan. New Jersey Governor Mikey Sherrill with a message for anti-ICE protesters today.
3: I urge those protesting outside of Delaney Hall to bring the temperature down.
1: Clashes with officers sometimes turning violent have been ongoing outside the Delaney Hall ICE detention facility.
4: On Friday, acting U.S. Attorney General Todd Blanche shared pictures of bloody wounds and bruises, announcing that one man had been charged for kicking and biting ICE agents.
1: Fox's C.B. Cotton, protesters allege poor conditions inside that facility. 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